because I'm hurting inside. I know you wanna know. 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Maybe we can get a bottle of wine and we'll come back to the house. We'll sit down to the table together. Sure, I do love you. Listen. Oh, yeah. Don't do that. Don't do that.

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How was your day today? Did you miss my baby girl today? Yeah, well, she missed you. She missed you so much she followed you today. 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You know that. And I'm so upset with you. I really

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We canceled all your credit cards, your stocks, your bonds. She liquidated your whole portfolio player. She stuck you up for every piece of jewelry she ever bought you. That's right, she took everything from you. And don't go looking in the closet, because everything you came here with is waiting for you in the hallway. What was you thinking about, player? Now, monkeys can fall out of trees, so I guess anything's possible. But don't think I won't. Look at me. 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I'll do it. I'll throw a brick at her, so you know what I'll do to you.

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Charlie Parker and Train and all these people and Johnny Hodges and all these beautiful alto players back to out of Hardwick and all these cats have something to say about it too. But y'all don't know hardly them.

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Can you hear me? 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Can you hear me? Can you hear me? 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

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Comest thou, maiden? I come from the blade. 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No need we help from any in our job. We have no strife. And because we have our homes in the round green hills, and men call us the hill folk. 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

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I come from the plains of the ever-living. 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There we keep holiday always. 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

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I love Connla, and now I call him away to the plain of pleasure. Moy Mel, where Buadag is king for aye. Nor has there been sorrow or complaint. Since he held the kingship. 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

And I tell you, in the year 2000, God willing, we want to start the new century properly. We want to bring that million or two back to Washington with their wives. And if you're not married, bring your girlfriend, because on that day we want to remarry everybody that is married, and we hope to get 10,000 young people that wish to be married and marry them, because the new century must be the century of family. Without strong family, you don't have strong community or strong nation. We must rebuild the black family.

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So a big shout out to all those involved in running the station in Cologne, and long may it continue. Now my name is Andy Tex Jones, and I've always tried to bring you the best in house music, because it's a universal language, it's a feeling, it's a spiritual thing, and in our house we are all equal. Now bags of tunes tonight from labels like Night Grooves, No Fuss and Midnight Riot. And just for the birthday show, I'm very excited to announce the special guest DJ mix for tonight. It's Munich's finest new disco and house explorers, Koio. Purveyors of tasteful dance music and two of the nicest guys you'll meet. So that's the Koio mix coming up on the hour. In the meantime, let's ease into the party with some deepness from Eric Loon.

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They lose their houses. They trying to figure out where they gonna sleep, where they gonna get their next meal. I mean, you name it, it's going on. 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And I'm just reflecting on them growing up. Seemed like the less that we had, we was at our best. This is real what I'm talking about, and this is a wake-up call. 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
1: Nanny, I've lost the cufflink.
0: Sorry, you have dialed the code incorrectly. 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To return the call, press 3.

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1: Communism is the first.
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3: I can't remember if I laughed at the time, but I seem to remember that I beat him. It seemed a natural thing to do in those days.
4: I just want to see these squabble bastards like me. 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
5: The missiles are flying.

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Casper Sly Part 2, featuring the Platinum Band. 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
1: 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We just on some distance shit. 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But she seen him be 2 4 5th. She had that next period. Wait, hold on, I'm serious.

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I heard the cash reveals the truth. You will y'all can hate me now.